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3: Retro Rocks Long Island weather update. Mostly cloudy tonight, down to around 59. The clouds continue into tomorrow, reaching around 69. Right now, 63 and clear in Islip.
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0: 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We know you still melt every time Layla kicks in. 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

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And we're supposed to take this decade seriously? 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

30 years, the United States government has stood by its safety standards for low-level radiation. But new evidence seems to indicate legally approved radiation levels at government installations may cause cancer. Two separate studies have focused on the occurrence of cancers among government workers, one at the Hanford Nuclear Plant in Washington and the other at the Portsmouth Navy Shipyard in Maine. In both places, workers are routinely exposed to radiation, although the levels are well below those allowed by law.

0: Dr. Thomas Mancuso carried out the study of atomic workers in Hanford, Washington.
1: We had identified radiation at low levels as a contributing cause of cancer, and by so doing had identified a way of preventing a significant number of cancers.
0: Dr. Mancuso conducted his study by looking at the occurrence of cancer among the Hanford workers. He was aided by the fact that the government keeps precise records on how much radiation each worker is exposed to.
1: We did find that the so-called safe limit was not safe at all. Our estimate of risk for the development of certain types of cancer is 10 times greater at these levels of radiation than anyone had realized, and consequently, this has tremendous implications for the general population as a whole, as well as for the industrial population.

0: If the present levels are found to be unsafe, the government would have to revise the standards for the entire nuclear industry. Also, the government could be sued by workers claiming their diseases were job-induced. Unfortunately for Dr. Mancuso, after carrying on these studies since 1965, the government suddenly cut off his funds for any further research. For now, the government is maintaining 2 points. The present standards are safe, and Dr. Mancuso isn't.
1: So it's kind of ironic or inconsistent that they would have approved my contract for all these years based upon my adequate performance, and then say, in effect, now that it's inadequate. And I say it doesn't jive, it just doesn't add up. I think they're afraid of the fact that we are right.
0: Ben Manila on the News Blimp.
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3: Retro Rock's Long Island weather update. Mostly cloudy tonight, down to around 59. The clouds continue into tomorrow, reaching around 69. Right now, 61 and clear in Cold Spring Harbor.
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0: Hey, this is Ken Michaels from the Beatles' Every Little Thing. 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
3: Joan Baez brought The Night They Drove Old Dixie Down to a wider audience in 1971 with her folk-inspired take. But the song was first recorded by the band in 1969. The band's original version was a Civil War-themed folk song with an historical narrative. Joan Baez's version, though slightly altering the lyrics, became a massive mainstream hit, reaching number 3 on the Billboard charts. Let's go back to where it all began with the original version by the band.

A flock of seagulls had a haircut that required its own environmental impact assessment. It was called Visionary. Here's another totally awesome 80s classic on Retro Rocks.

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1: And it's gone.
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1: Revolutionary concept.
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0: Bob Schwartz is the director of the School for Entrepreneurs.
5: An entrepreneur is essentially someone who takes the risk, both the financial and the emotional risk, the personal risk, for starting a new venture.
6: What is your motivation?
0: There's a growing number of schools and seminars to train people in entrepreneurial arts. Most would-be entrepreneurs are in their 30s and already hold down good jobs, but there seems to be a common thread of dissatisfaction about taking orders from someone else. While many people think of an entrepreneur as a millionaire wheeler-dealer type, money often isn't the most important element.
5: His principal interest is not money, though this is thought to be the case. It turns out his principal interest is a sense of personal achievement. The true entrepreneur regards each failure as only a learning experience.
7: We don't get fooled again.
0: At the entrepreneurial seminars, hopefuls are walked through the steps of what it takes to start a business, find investors, and deal with other problems and the joys of being one's own boss. But even with determination, capital, and a good idea for a business, being an entrepreneur is far from easy. Most new businesses fail.
8: The fact is, the only work that really brings enjoyment is the kind that is for girl and boy men.
5: The truer you are to your own convictions, like an artist wanting to paint what he wants to paint, the more successful you'll be as an entrepreneur.
9: I wanna be a commercial success.
0: Business may not always be booming for the new entrepreneurs, but for those who train them, it certainly is.
10: Welcome to the working week. Oh, welcome to the working week.
0: Produced by Mark Berman. I'm Steve Crowley on the News Blimp.
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12: Retro Rock's Long Island weather update. Mostly cloudy tonight, down to around 59. The clouds continue into tomorrow, reaching around 69. Right now, 60 and clear in Syosset.
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0: 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Every legend had a first hit. These are the tracks that struck gold and started it all. Let's rewind to where the magic began.
1: Released on May 1st, 1984, What's Love Got to Do With It was Tina Turner's first major solo hit. It soared to number one on the U.S. Billboard Hot 100. At age 44, Tina became the oldest female solo artist to top the chart. Now here's a fun fact. Turner initially disliked the song and almost passed on recording it, but it became her signature track, earning 3 Grammy Awards and revitalizing her career as a rock legend.
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0: Is the brave new world really here? Reports that a human clone is alive and well have set off a flurry of scientific debate and backbiting. The clone was written about in a soon-to-be-published book by longtime genetic reporter David Rorvik. A clone is an exact duplicate of another being, made by inserting a cell nucleus from a living organism into an unfertilized egg.
1: Oh my goodness.
2: What's happening? Am I seeing double? There's two of everybody except me!
0: But many people are suspicious about Mr. Rorvik's refusal to identify either the clone, its original, or the scientists involved.
3: Pandemonium was breaking out all around me!
4: Wait a minute!
3: Who are you?
4: Was here first. You imposter! Take that!
0: Yet many scientists say if the story of the human clone isn't true, it soon may be. One renowned genetic researcher says he's about ready to do it himself.
5: Practice, we'd be ready to go right ahead.
0: Dr. Landrum Shettles was one of the top reproductive researchers at Columbia University for over 20 years. Dr. Shettles left Columbia in 1973 feeling university officials were interfering with his experiments in the name of morality.
6: Well, I want good science, though. You know what I mean?
7: But I paid my time, and a new life is gonna be mine.
0: Coincidentally, Dr. Shettles has known the author of the clone book for almost 10 years. He says he himself has no knowledge of the purported clone, but believes Mr. Rorvik's account.
5: I know him personally. I think he's one of the most upright people I've ever known. I think it's a true report.
0: Most researchers agree the actual day of cloning can't be too far away if it isn't here already. One reason the research isn't even further along, scientists say, is lack of government assistance. The government considers this a very serious and delicate issue, and they want to be the last accused of cloning around.

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2: Retro Rock's Long Island weather update. Mostly cloudy tonight, down to around 59. The clouds continue into tomorrow, reaching around 69. Right now, 60 and clear in Old Bethpage.
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1: She can rattle off decades like that all day.
0: Among other things.

0: Dude, sick playlist. How are you controlling the music?
1: I'm not.
0: What do you mean? You're literally holding a beer in each hand.
1: Exactly. I'm not even in the room.
0: Wait, what?
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0: Bro, that's witchcraft!
1: Nah, man. Now I can change it from anywhere in the house. The kitchen, backyard, bathroom.
0: The bathroom?
1: You should hear the acoustics in there. It's incredible.
0: That's either genius or deeply concerning.
1: Little bit of both. No skill required. No setup. Just say, Alexa, play Retro Rock.
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4: On this day in 1969, the Rolling Stones tell Brian Jones he's out of the band he started. The official story is polite. Brian holds a press conference and says he's leaving to pursue his own music. Mick and Keith wish him well. Behind the scenes, it's been coming for years. Brian can barely function in the studio. Drug busts and paranoia have hollowed him out. The band has moved on without him, and everyone knows it. They replace him with Mick Taylor, a 20-year-old guitarist who can actually show up and play. Brian retreats to his country home in Sussex. Less than a month later, on July 3rd, he's found at the bottom of his swimming pool.

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0: TV weather reporters are forecasting some stormy times ahead for their profession. Their partly cloudy future stems from a dispute between the American Meteorological Society and non-meteorologists who make up the backbone of weathercasters on American television.
1: Al Sleet here, you hippy-dippy weatherman, with all the hippy-dippy weathermen. First of all, the pollen count from Long Island Jewish Hospital. 1, 2, 3, 4, 5.
2: Pressure zone. Covering the eastern portion of a small suburban community.
0: About 120 of the nation's weathercasters are professional meteorologists. The rest of the approximately 600 weather watchers just take reports from the National Weather Service and read them on the air.
3: Anyway, that's what it says here, and I'm only reading it.
4: You don't need a weatherman to know which way the wind blows.
0: The American Meteorological Society feels the non-meteorologists give real weathercasters a bad name, particularly when they attempt to transform the weather report from news into entertainment.
1: Tonight's low, 35. Tomorrow's high whenever I get up.
0: So to encourage professionalism, the AMS gives seals of approval to weathercasts conducted by meteorologists. Recently, non-degree-holding forecasters also became eligible for approval as long as their forecasts display professionalism.
5: Feel like a weatherman. One day sun, next day rain.
0: But now the American Meteorological Society is having second thoughts and is considering revoking the approval seal from non-meteorologists. Yet the AMS's proposed action will probably not have much effect on TV weathercasts. Most experts feel the reports will continue to be wrong most of the time, since a TV forecaster is addressing a large area over which the weather is bound to vary.
1: Present temperature is 68 degrees at the airport, which is stupid because I don't know anyone who lives at the airport.
0: Perhaps more than anybody, meteorologists know the truth of the saying, everyone talks about the weather, but no one does anything about it. But if they can't do anything about the weather, at least they want to change the way it's talked about.

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1: That's it from Al Slee. Don't forget, if you don't like the weather, move.
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3: The Retro Rocks Long Island weather. Overnight, overcast skies, dropping to near 60. The clouds will continue during the day, reaching around 69. Right now, 60 and clear in Massapequa.
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0: Hi, this is Ken Michaels, host of The Beatles' Every Little Thing. 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
1: You're gonna lose that girl.
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0: It may not have had the majesty of the Tournament of Roses or all the color of the Orange Bowl Parade, but the Lemon Parade will still go down in history.
1: We had not been able to get any satisfaction getting the cars repaired through the dealer, and so we decided that perhaps the only way to show people they were not alone was to have a Lemon Parade.
0: The Lemon Parade was organized by Vicky Huff of Wilton, Connecticut. The parade attracted disgruntled car owners from across the state of Connecticut.
1: The parade was for anyone who had a car. We had a Cadillac Eldorado. We had some trucks. The majority of the cars were Aspens and Velaris.

0: one or two cars who had to pull off on the side of the road because they overheated. Also, we had one woman who called and said she had started to come down to join us, but unfortunately her car broke down before she could even get out of the driveway.
1: Come on, LaPaca. Come on, baby, here we go. Come on, start here. Come on, baby. Okay, one more chance. I'll make a go-kart out of you.
2: The participants in the Lemon Parade aren't the only ones who are concerned about poorly built cars and improper auto repairs. The Department of Transportation is opening hearings on the auto repair industry, and they want public comment. Meanwhile, Vicky Huff isn't resting on her laurels. She's trying to organize a massive class action suit against the auto manufacturers for building shoddy automobiles.

0: For now, the Lemon Parade has raised the consciousness of Connecticut drivers. It's also succeeded in drawing concerned inquiries from the customer relations department of at least one of the big automakers. But when Ms. Huff gets behind the wheel of her Lemon, her victory seems hollow indeed.
1: I've developed a new problem that I didn't know about, but someone mentioned to me with my car at the end of the parade. They said, "Did you know your backup lights stay on all the time?"

0: 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Weather Channel
1: Forecast. The Retro Rocks Long Island weather. Overnight, overcast skies, dropping to near 60. The clouds will continue during the day, reaching around 69. Right now, 58 and clear in Islip.
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1: You mean like talk to an actual human being? 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
0: Well, good news for you, Mr. Antisocial.
1: It's introvert, thank you very much.
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Hi, my name is Dave, and I've been yelling at Alexa for 3 years now. Sometimes she listens. Sometimes she tells me the weather in Bangladesh. Sometimes she orders 47 rolls of paper towels. But when I say, Alexa, play Retro Rocks, she absolutely nails it every single time. No confusion, no, I'm sorry, I didn't catch that. Just pure, uninterrupted classic hits and classic rock from the 60s through the 80s streaming through my house while I pretend to do chores. It's honestly the only functional relationship I have left. My wife's jealous. Join me in this beautiful, dysfunctional harmony.

0: gas may be all right for roasting chickens, but not many people would want to have their city cooked like that.
1: My ears will melt, and then my eyes. Save our city.
0: According to a new government report, that's exactly what could happen to a number of American cities through an accident or terrorist activity involving liquefied natural gas. Liquefied natural gas, or LNG, is supercooled and condensed natural gas. In its liquid form, a huge quantity can be stored in one tank.

0: But many of these tanks are in populated areas. According to the General Accounting Office report, these tanks represent a disaster peril to tens of thousands of Americans. The GAO report says the tank storage facilities are improperly licensed and have insufficient safety or security features. In fact, the report charges security procedures generally in force around LNG facilities are inadequate to stop even an amateur saboteur.
1: A siren means disaster! When you hear a siren, go under a tree! Give up! It's too terrible! Don't even try to save yourself! It's just take this pill!
2: And it's 5, 6, 7, open up the pearly gates!
0: According to the report, the 1945 bombing of Tokyo, which killed over 80,000 people, used about 1% of the energy stored in one large LNG tank.
3: Danger.
0: The report recommends that Congress set up an agency to inspect and license LNG facilities, as well as make LNG companies more financially responsible for accident damages. That would give the companies more incentive to make their facilities safe.
4: We gotta get out of this place. Girl, there's a better life for me and you.
0: The investigators are worried if more adequate safeguards aren't put on LNG facilities, some city could end up as a job well done.

0: 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Weather Channel
1: Forecast. The Retro Rocks Long Island Weather. Overnight, overcast skies, dropping to near 60. The clouds will continue during the day, reaching around 69. Right now, 58 and clear in Farmingdale.
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2: The Retro Rocks Long Island Weather. Overnight, overcast skies, dropping to near 60. The clouds will continue during the day, reaching around 69. Right now, 58 and clear in Bayshore.
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0: Hi there. Can I help you?
1: Yeah, let me have a pound of health salad, a bag of the alfalfa sprouts, some of the natural fruit and nut mixture.
2: In the past few years, Americans have supposedly gone on a health food kick. It's true. People have been spending more and more money on so-called natural or health food items, but at the same time, it seems Americans are going through a fat infatuation.
1: Let me have the greasiest piece of fried chicken you got and a pound of cooking lard.
3: Yeah, in the daytime I'm Mr. Natural, just as healthy as I can be. But at night I'm a junk food junkie. Good Lord, have pity on me.
2: Last year, Americans ate a record amount of fat, both visible fat like butter, cooking oil, and salad dressing, and also invisible fat hidden in meats, grains, and vegetables.
4: This is a song about vegetables. They keep you regular. 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
5: She's so...
2: 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The food industry itself is, of course, the first to benefit. Fast food restaurants specializing in fried foods are booming, and fat-laden convenience and snack food sales are rolling along, too.
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Then there are the spin-off industries like health spas and weight-reducing clinics. People are flocking to them in record numbers. But that's the American way. Some people are profiting from it, some aren't. But it seems like most everybody's living off the fat of the land.

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1: Forecast. The Retro Rocks Long Island weather. Overnight, overcast skies, dropping to near 60. The clouds will continue during the day, reaching around 69. Right now, 59 and clear in Syosset.
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3: On this day in 1972, Bruce Springsteen signs with Columbia Records. He's 22. He has no band, no album, and no national audience. What he has is years of playing every bar and club along the Jersey Shore that would have him. Columbia's John Hammond signs him, the same scout who found Bob Dylan a decade earlier. Bruce walks into the studio and starts recording what becomes Greetings from Asbury Park, New Jersey. It's wordy, raw, and nothing like what he'll eventually be known for. The E Street Band doesn't even fully exist yet. The album sells poorly at first. Columbia nearly drops him. He keeps playing. He keeps writing.
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5: The Retro Rocks Long Island Weather. Cloudy skies today, topping out near 69. Rain tonight, overnight lows around 57. A rip current statement is in effect for Long Island. Right now, 58 and clear in Wantagh.
6: All right, let's go.
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4: 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It all adds up.

0: Radiation can be either waves from an electrical appliance or subatomic particles from a mineral decaying into another substance. But absorbing the extra energy or particles can be dangerous to living things. A large dose for a short time may kill you quickly, and a long-term exposure is known to create an increased likelihood of cancer. A 1970 law gives the responsibility for radiation protection to the Environmental Protection Agency. But the law is vague enough that EPA has given radiation control a low priority and an even lower budget. According to a recent report by the General Accounting Office, EPA can only monitor radiation where 60% of the population lives. And the one EPA radiation regulation that has been formulated in the past 8 years has never been enforced. Everybody's gotta go sometime. I'm so far from ready. Some radiation problems can be solved at the flick of a switch. A microwave oven will stop emitting radiation as soon as it's turned off. But other radiation sources, like the plutonium wastes from nuclear power plants, last for hundreds of thousands of years. GAO Radiation Report agreed that EPA should be the arm of the government in charge of radiation protection. But EPA should take radiation more seriously. If radiation levels double by the year 2000, as EPA estimates they will, keeping America safe from radiation may be a full-time job. Steve Crowley on the News Blimp.
1: Long Island weather. Cloudy skies today, topping out near 69. Rain tonight, overnight lows around 57. A rip current statement is in effect for Long Island. Right now, 56 and clear in Hop Hog.
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3: The Retro Rocks Long Island weather. Cloudy skies today, topping out near 69. Rain tonight, overnight lows around 57. A rip current statement is in effect for Long Island.
4: Right now, 59 and clear in Amityville.
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0: Guitar solo is sick.
1: And it's gone.
0: Again.
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1: Revolutionary concept.
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0: Just how complete are the safety tests conducted on new drugs, chemicals, and medicines? Possibly not very complete at all.
1: I love science. Now, you know, I'm going to do a few experiments later. I hope you'll to keep my Ford Foundation grant. I'm going to do the iodine. I hope you all remember the iodine and the potato experiment. I love good science.
0: New investigations have uncovered poor test procedures and outright fraud in many laboratories that supposedly verify the safety of many drugs and chemicals.
2: We began looking at how some of the animal studies had actually been conducted. And we began finding an increasing amount of discrepancy. We ran into cases where there was actually fraudulent reporting, where the animal tests had not even been conducted.
0: Ernest Brisson is in charge of the Food and Drug Administration's Research Monitoring Branch. No one is saying why the FDA, which is supposed to monitor the safety of food and drugs, took so long to find out about the improper and incomplete testing procedures. Most of the labs suspected of poor work are independent companies. Large chemical and drug manufacturers contract the labs to test out their new products on animals.
3: All the field mice are in baggies.
4: Yeah,
3: that protects them.
4: They amputated their ears.
3: No, really?
4: Yeah.
0: Some of the labs were apparently too overworked and understaffed to do good work. Now, the Justice Department has been called in to investigate cases of outright fraud. According to the FDA, these weren't necessarily isolated incidents.
2: Animal safety testing has not measured up to the quality of science that we expected from those people who are involved in that industry. Just about all of the laboratories that we've been to thus far have had some kind of practice which was kind of objectionable from the standpoint of having a perfect system.
5: Nice, Paisley Horsey. Give the nice horsey some sugar cubes.
0: According to the Wall Street Journal, the government is asking drug and chemical makers to re-examine the results of literally thousands of tests. Meanwhile, many of the products are already undergoing rigorous testing in the general marketplace.
6: Don't send me no doctor. Fill me up with all of those pills.
0: Jim Reeves on the News Blimp.
7: Long Island weather. Cloudy skies today, topping out near 69. Rain tonight, overnight lows around 57. A rip current statement is in effect for Long Island. Right now, 63 and clear in Northport.
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2: On this day in 1972, Bruce Springsteen signs with Columbia Records. He's 22. He has no band, no album, and no national audience. What he has is years of playing every bar and club along the Jersey Shore that would have him. Columbia's John Hammond signs him, the same scout who found Bob Dylan a decade earlier. Bruce walks into the studio and starts recording what becomes Greetings from Asbury Park, New Jersey. It's wordy, raw, and nothing like what he'll eventually be known for. The E Street Band doesn't even fully exist yet. The album sells poorly at first. Columbia nearly drops him. He keeps playing. He keeps writing.
3: Two hits.
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0: Dude, sick playlist. How are you controlling the music?
1: I'm not.
0: What do you mean? You're literally holding a beer in each hand.
1: Exactly. I'm not even in the room.
0: Wait, what?
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0: Bro, that's witchcraft!
1: Nah, man. Now I can change it from anywhere in the house. The kitchen, backyard, bathroom.
0: The bathroom?
1: You should hear the acoustics in there. It's incredible.
0: That's either genius or deeply concerning.
1: Little bit of both. No skill required. No setup. Just say, Alexa, play Retro Rocks.

0: It seems there's an overlooked group of underprivileged youths.
1: I belong to the blank generation, and I can take it or leave it each time. Well, I belong to the generation.
0: These youths have few role models they're in constant touch with, have families where the father is rarely present, and find themselves in a meaningless existence with little opportunity to expand their horizons. Who are these youths? They're the young residents of America's post-war suburbs.
2: Son of mine.
3: He's not your son, Fred.
2: Stop torturing me, Ethel.
0: Dr. Edward Wynn of the University of Illinois has studied suburbs and the effects of suburbs on growing up. According to Dr. Wynn, the highly esteemed quiet suburb is actually not a good place to raise a family.

0: The doctor says the suburbs have little relationship to the real world youngsters will have to one day live in. He also says suburbs don't have enough different kinds of people for suburban kids to meet and learn about.
1: The human beings that they do have contact with tend to be of one particular kind of class and group. And so the children have less chance to learn how to be effective adults. Because when you're an effective adult, you interact with a great variety of human beings.
2: People are strange when you're a stranger. Faces look ugly when you're alone.
0: Parents who take their families to the suburbs generally stock their dwellings with the latest in work-saving appliances. This once again leaves even less for a middle-class youth to do.
3: I got the middle-class educated, college boy graduated.
0: Dr. Wynn believes the emptiness of suburban life is behind the dramatic rise in crimes committed by middle-class youths.

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1: Forecast. The Retro Rocks Long Island weather. Cloudy skies today, topping out near 69. Rain tonight, overnight lows around 57. A rip current statement is in effect for Long Island. Right now, 66 and clear in Brentwood.
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1: Hi, this is Ken Michaels, host of The Beatles' Every Little Thing. 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

Members of the counterculture have been urging changes in American values for years, but not many have been willing to put their money where their mouths are.

0: now, wealthy members of the counterculture have established three alternative foundations. These alternative foundations give money to organizations much the way the Ford or Rockefeller foundations do. But the organizations these new groups give money to are too radical or community-oriented to get cash from the traditional foundations.
1: Money, money, money, money, money, money, money.
0: The Vanguard Foundation is in San Francisco. The Liberty Hill Foundation is in Los Angeles. And now the Haymarket Foundation is operating out of Boston. All three foundations are funded by a handful of young adults with a lot of inherited money who say they are dedicated to taking apart the system that gave their families so much money in the first place.
1: Money.
0: Yet the people who donate the money have little say over where it will eventually be used.
2: I think some of the more conservative foundations think that we're all a bunch of weirdos. The people who decide on where money goes, even though it comes from people with inherited wealth, are boards of community activists.
0: Judy Sutphin is one of the directors of the Haymarket Foundation. The three foundations distribute about $500,000 a year to groups like the Gay Teachers Coalition, women's centers, and even a people's restaurant.
3: You can get anything you want at Alice's restaurant. Accepting Alice, you can get
0: no matter how many words are spoken calling for change, when it comes to making an articulate statement, it seems money often does the best talking.
4: Good evening and welcome to the Money Program. Tonight, on the Money Program, we're going to look at money.
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6: The Retro Rocks Long Island weather. Cloudy skies today, topping out near 69. Rain tonight, overnight lows around 57. A rip current statement is in effect for Long Island. Right now, 68 and clear in Belmore.
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1: You mean like talk to an actual human being? How barbaric.
0: Well, good news for you, Mr. Antisocial.
1: It's introvert. Thank you very much.
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0: On a hot summer night, would you offer your throat to the wolf with the red roses?
1: Will he offer me his mouth?
0: Yes.
1: Will he offer me his teeth?
0: Yes.
1: Will he offer me his jaws?
0: Yes.
1: Will he offer me his hunger?
0: Yes.
1: Again, will he offer me his hunger?
0: Yes.
1: And will he starve without me?
0: Yes.
1: Then does he love me?
0: Yes.
1: Yes.
0: On a hot summer night, would you offer your throat to the wolf with the red roses?
1: Yes.
0: I bet you say that to all the

0: Hi, my name is Dave, and I've been yelling at Alexa for 3 years now. Sometimes she listens. Sometimes she tells me the weather in Bangladesh. Sometimes she orders 47 rolls of paper towels. But when I say, Alexa, play Retro Rocks, she absolutely nails it every single time. No confusion, no, I'm sorry, I didn't catch that. Just pure, uninterrupted classic hits and classic rock from the 60s through the 80s streaming through my house while I pretend to do chores. It's honestly the only functional relationship I have left. My wife's jealous. Join me in this beautiful, dysfunctional harmony. Weather Channel
1: Forecast. The Retro Rocks Long Island weather. Cloudy skies today, topping out near 69. Rain tonight, overnight lows around 57. A rip current statement is in effect for Long Island. Right now, 69 and clear in Plainview.
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0: It's often been said that you are what you eat. But according to a British researcher, when it comes to sexual performance, you are how you eat.
1: Yummy, yummy, yummy, I got love in my tummy, and I feel like I'm loving you.
2: I want to order pizza to go and no anchovies.
0: Maurice Yaffe treats psychosexual problems at Guy's Hospital in London. Yaffe's research leads him to believe there's a correlation between the way people eat food and the way they make love. And he's trying to find out exactly what it is. So far, he's been asking wives about the eating and lovemaking habits of their mates. Psychologist Yaffe says most people fall into one of four categories. First, there are the slow, careful eaters. According to the British researcher, their lovemaking enjoys the highest ratings for their sensuality.
1: We

0: Then there are eaters who are slow, but are actually pretty disinterested in food. Yaffe's studies lead him to believe these eaters are equally disinterested in bed and have a difficulty engaging in sex.
1: I want to order a pizza to go and no anchovies.
2: Problem is all inside your head, she said to me.
0: Then there are the fast eaters who enjoy food. According to their partners, they're highly anxious in bed, and they don't relax easily.
3: Let's eat!

0: Last, but certainly not least, a psychologist observed the fast, disinterested eaters. These people, Yaffe says, fit into four subgroups of their own, ranging from sexual celibates to those merely mechanically inclined toward sex, getting and giving little emotional fulfillment.
1: I ain't got no hang-up about that.
0: So far, Yaffe's theories can only be considered speculation. But if the conclusions are correct, it should be possible for even a casual observer to tell whether someone is a man or a woman.

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1: I can almost taste his name.
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3: The Retro Rocks Long Island weather. Cloudy skies today, topping out near 69. Rain tonight, overnight lows around 57. A rip current statement is in effect for Long Island. Right now, 68 and clear in Oyster Bay.
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0: She definitely dodged a bullet.
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3: On this day in 1972, Bruce Springsteen signs with Columbia Records. He's 22. He has no band, no album, and no national audience. What he has is years of playing every bar and club along the Jersey Shore that would have him. Columbia's John Hammond signs him, the same scout who found Bob Dylan a decade earlier. Bruce walks into the studio and starts recording what becomes Greetings from Asbury Park, New Jersey. It's wordy, raw, and nothing like what he'll eventually be known for. The E Street Band doesn't even fully exist yet. The album sells poorly at first. Columbia nearly drops him. He keeps playing. He keeps writing.
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3: The Retro Rocks Long Island weather. Cloudy skies today, topping out near 69. Rain tonight, overnight lows around 57. A rip current statement is in effect for Long Island. Right now, 67 and clear in Old Bethpage.
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0: Tonight on Who Cares, we examine the frontiers of surgery, and with us is the international financier and surgeon, Reg LeCrisp, and his most successful patient to date, the elephant, Mr. George Humphreys.
1: Sometimes it's not only the patients in a hospital that need medical attention. In intensive care units, the stress and strain of dealing with the seriously ill and dying can affect the performance of doctors and nurses. Now hospitals are setting up programs to treat doctors and nurses who are constantly exposed to life and death situations.

0: Dr. Max Needleman is director of one of these so-called liaison psychiatry programs at New York's Beth Israel Hospital.
1: The fact that they're exposed to many dying patients and they're exposed to many deaths and sudden emergencies that arise, so that they're always on their toes. If you do that day after day without relief, it can give problems.
0: The Beth Israel Liaison Psychiatry Program concentrates on the problems of nurses in the intensive care wards. As is common, doctors spend only 30 days in rotation on the intensive care ward, but the nurses don't rotate around the hospital. Every day they're faced with the life and death situations there, and a patient's survival may depend on the nurse's ability to control their emotions.

0: need nurses who are highly experienced, you see, and they're trained for this job.
1: The liaison program consists of weekly encounter sessions where nurses have a chance to unburden themselves and discuss their job-related problems. There's also a psychiatrist on duty every day who observes the interactions between patients and the doctors and nurses for telltale signs of stress.
2: Oh, I've had enough of this.
3: No, you haven't.
2: Oh, shut up.
1: The rigors of the intensive care unit can not only put a strain on nurses, it can try their patients as well.

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2: The Retro Rocks Long Island weather. Cloudy skies today, topping out near 69. Rain tonight, overnight lows around 57. A rip current statement is in effect for Long Island. Right now, 69 and clear in Copaig.
3: All right, let's go.
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0: The government has just written up a prescription to cure some of the maladies afflicting the pharmaceutical industry. It's called the Drug Regulation Reform Act of 1978, and it's the first proposed overhaul of the prescription drug industry in 40 years.
1: And the pharmacist is always stoned. Check his eyes. He's experimenting with something. How come he can never fill a prescription right? Really, always gives you that, better come back in about an hour.
0: The Drug Reform Act has a number of provisions to aid consumers. For one thing, the law would give consumers more information about the prescription drugs they buy.
2: This patient package insert will describe what purposes the drug is approved for, what side effects can be expected, special warnings, special instructions for use, etc. At the present time, consumers frequently know little about the drugs which have been prescribed to them by their doctors. We think that patient package inserts will make consumers much more curious about the drugs they're taking and will permit them to question their doctors closely.
0: Anita Johnson is an attorney for the Environmental Defense Fund, which has been monitoring the proposed legislation. The Drug Act would also require pharmacists to post the prices of all prescription drugs.
3: Only $2,500.
4: With the cost of living today, you can't afford to die.
0: Perhaps most importantly, the proposed law mandates disclosure of the test records of all new pharmaceuticals.
2: This provision will encourage new drug development because scientific information will be exchanged much quicker and wasteful duplication of drug studies will be eliminated. Outside scientists will be able to look at these studies and see whether FDA was right in approving the drug. We think that opening drug data to the public is the major reform of new drug regulation, and we're very pleased to see that in the bill.
0: The thought of opening their test records has pharmaceutical manufacturers up in arms. They say foreign companies will pirate their drug discoveries by examining the test records.
5: My boy, if it's drugs you want, the old doctor can help you out.
6: Right this way.
0: The proposal for overhauling the drug industry has bipartisan support, and some aspects of it will likely become law. It's hoped that overall, the proposed law will lower drug prices and stimulate competition in the drug industry. With medical costs rising so rapidly in all areas, the government wants to find a way of at least keeping them down on the pharmacy. Tom Powell on the News Blimp.
7: The Retro Rocks Long Island weather. Cloudy skies today, topping out near 69. Rain tonight, overnight lows around 57. A rip current statement is in effect for Long Island. Right now, 69 and clear in Smithtown.
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3: The Retro Rocks Long Island weather. Cloudy skies today, topping out near 69. Rain tonight, overnight lows around 57. A rip current statement is in effect for Long Island. Right now, 70 and clear in Merrick.
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1: And it's gone.
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0: 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And it actually works when you're driving places.
1: Revolutionary concept.
0: Right?
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4: On this day in 1972, Bruce Springsteen signs with Columbia Records. He's 22. He has no band, no album, and no national audience. What he has is years of playing every bar and club along the Jersey Shore that would have him. Columbia's John Hammond signs him, the same scout who found Bob Dylan a decade earlier. Bruce walks into the studio and starts recording what becomes Greetings from Asbury Park, New Jersey. It's wordy, raw, and nothing like what he'll eventually be known for. The E Street Band doesn't even fully exist yet. The album sells poorly at first. Columbia nearly drops him. He keeps playing. He keeps writing.
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6: 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It's called Two for Tuesday, and yes, we're proud of ourselves.

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0: researchers have been complaining about a monkey shortage that's been hampering their studies. Now they may find another primate species in short supply, humans.
1: So then, what we're aiming for is a being approximately 7 feet in height, with all features either congenitally or artificially proportionate in size.
2: He's going to be very popular.
0: There have been recent violations of guidelines for human research at the State University of New York. Now many researchers fear the repercussions are going to be felt at research centers across the country.
3: Alive! It's alive! It's alive!
4: It's alive!
0: Dr. Robert Lohman is a spokesperson for the American Psychological Association.
5: I think it's very likely that there will be additional regulations and additional legislation passed in the area of human subjects in the future.
0: According to Dr. Lohman, there are numerous safeguards now to protect human subjects in research tests.
5: Subjects cannot be coerced into participating. Subjects are entitled to know about the research before they participate. If there are any risks involved, they have to be told honestly about those risks. It also has to be made clear to them that they are free to withdraw from the experiment at any time without penalty.
0: Unfortunately, some think the non-compliance with the existing regulations in New York may just be the tip of an iceberg. At the same time, the National Commission for the Protection of Human Subjects has been investigating the current practices used in testing human research participants in schools, hospitals, prisons, and government institutions.
1: Would you mind telling me whose brain I did put in?
6: Abby someone.
1: Abby who?
6: Abby Normal.
0: It's very possible the commission is going to propose widespread new regulations to cover children, mentally handicapped, and prisoners, groups now largely ignored under current informed consent rules. Whether or not to have strict regulation has always been a sticky point. Either way, regulators could find themselves dealing with mad scientists.
1: Together, you and I are going to make the greatest single contribution to science since the creation of fire!
7: Brain solid surgery. It'll murder you, it murders me.
0: Tom Powell on the News Blimp.
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9: Retro Rock's Long Island weather update. Sunny skies tonight, lows near 57. Tomorrow, light drizzle, a high of around 70. Be aware, a rip card statement and heat advisory is in effect. Right now, 69 and clear in Massapequa.
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2: Ken Michaels here, ready to bring you some Beatles trivia for today. And this time, we'll throw some true and false statements your way and see how well you do with them. I'm going to read two statements, and for each one, you have to tell me whether they're true or false. First statement, Paul McCartney is the only left-handed Beatle. Is that true or false? Paul McCartney is the only left-handed Beatle, true or false? Second statement, Ringo Starr never appeared on any Paul McCartney album until the release of Tug of War. Is that true or false? Ringo Starr never appeared on any Paul McCartney album until the release of Tug of War. True or false? Think you know the answers? I'll be back in a few minutes with them. Stay right here.

0: Ken Michael's back with the answers to today's Beatles trivia. How did you do with our pair of true and false statements? Let's find out right now. First statement, Paul McCartney is the only left-handed Beatle. That's false. So is Ringo Starr. Often it's been said that part of the unique drum parts that Ringo has come up with is because he's a left-handed drummer playing a right-handed kit, which makes his hands move around the kit differently. Second statement, Ringo Starr never played on any Paul McCartney album until Tug of War. That's true. While Paul appeared on several of Ringo's albums like Ringo, Ringo's Rotogravure, and Stop and Smell the Roses up to that point, Ringo was never on any of Paul's output until Tug of War. That's when he played alongside another great drummer, Steve Gadd, on Paul's big hit, Take It Away. So, the answers here were false and true. Remember, if you like Beatles trivia, make sure you visit my website for weekly trivia with so many great prizes you could win, like books, CDs, vinyl, and DVDs. That's at KenMichaelsRadio.com. Until next time, I'm Ken Michael. Weather Channel
1: Forecast. Retro Rock's Long Island weather update. Sunny skies tonight, lows near 57. Tomorrow, light drizzle, a high of around 70. Be aware, a rip card statement and heat advisory is in effect. Right now, 67 and clear in Comac.
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0: In 1969, we put a man on the moon with less computing power than your microwave. 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

0: Hi, this is Ken Michaels, host of The Beatles' Every Little Thing. 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

0: The mind works in mysterious ways, and the CIA can prove it, because they spent $25 million on doctors, drugs, mystics, and magicians trying to learn the secrets of mind control. So keep on playing those mind games together. According to recently released CIA documents, the agency became convinced that the Soviets had embarked on a campaign to control men's minds.
1: Beware. Your brain may no longer be the boss.
0: One of the goals of the mind control program was to find a way to induce amnesia. The CIA wanted to be able to interrogate enemy agents without the enemy spies remembering anything. But the CIA also planned to use the technique on its own agents to make them forget the secrets they learned while serving the CIA. In other parts of its mind control research, the CIA looked for ways to induce headaches, earaches, twitches, and staggers to disrupt its victims. And another project tried to see if the mystical force that makes a divining rod find water could also make it find submarines in the water. When the CIA became convinced the Soviets really didn't have any great mind control powers, the emphasis of the mind research programs shifted to finding ways to use mind-altering drugs as tools of the spy trade.
2: I know you're working for the CIA. They wouldn't have you in the bye-bye.
0: In addition to developing hardware like injector guns or spray devices, the CIA paid a New York magician $3,000 to write a manual on the use of sleight-of-hand techniques for administering drugs to unwitting test subjects. The intelligence community has been accused of using dirty tricks for years, but until the new disclosures, nobody ever suspected they were using magic tricks. Steve Crowley on the News Blimp.
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4: Retro Rock's Long Island weather update. Sunny skies tonight, lows near 57. Tomorrow, light drizzle, a high of around 70. Be aware, a rip card statement and heat advisory is in effect. Right now, 65 and clear in Bethpage.
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3: And this is Rick Derringer. And rock and roll is here to stay.
0: Here's the